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4: Welcome back to part three of part two of the Supermix. You got 30 more minutes left of Dub Technologica this morning. You with me, Yurts FM on KISS FM. Dance Music Australia. This track is called Waiting to Go by Retza. And the rest of this mix is indeed waiting to go, so allow me to step out of the way and enjoy until 10:30 this morning.

0: a banger this week. I could almost say as usual, you know I like to do that. This one's by Grad U, it's called NYE25. Before that was Succession by Cocktail Cool, Quantum by Miraloya, Orbital by Uralu, and the start of this final section of the show was Waiting to Go by Retza. You just heard part two of the Initialization Supermix for Technologica, mixed by me, Yords FM. Thanks for tuning in. That's the end of the show for this week. Up next is the Pulse with Paul Kazar. Stay tuned, and if you'd like to hear this again, head to Kiss FM on Mixcloud to catch the replays of all your favorite shows. Signing out till next week. Really hope you enjoyed these beats. 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Keep it locked and we'll see you next week.
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0: lot of fun at 118 BPM.
1: Who said it had to be fast? The track we're listening to right now is called Circled Squares by Nodamus and Will Daly. That's the Alex Orion remix. Before that, played a track called Cola by Paul Losev. Played a track called The Last Voyage. That's the latest release on Rate and Follow. Before that, a track called Burning by Ed Noodle. And I opened the show with a track called Atlantis by Amber Long and Subandrio. That was a hit from the vault dating back to 2016. Stay tuned as we are going a subterranean in the next section. Buckle up. This is The Pulse with you every Saturday morning on Australia's most amazing dance music radio station.

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4: 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You get yourself a t-shirt, a keyring, KISS stickers. There's a email with goodies and giveaways. I take the opportunity to shout out the amazing patrons for the Pulse. Big thanks. Simon Cook, Adam Mitchell, Cara Lancaster, Andrew Pierce, Evan Ravensdale, Jade Pierce, and Justin Traitsis. Thanks, champions. Enjoy this.

in this track an interesting type sound. There's heavy proggy elements. Got that 4x4 techno about it. But it's also got that dub techno sound as well. That's Melbourne's very own Aztrek. And that's the newest release on Droid 9 Australia. That's available out as of now. It's called Resurface. Throughout this section, I played a track called Twister by Larsh, a track called Spiro by Mr. Mojo and Mika James, a track called Hypnotic Pulse by Carlio, and I opened this section with a legendary producer that lives in New Zealand. His name is Nyla, and the track is called Are We Robots or Nature, and that's coming out in a week's time on Plastic Fantastic. Gonna throw to a short break. Let's lighten things up a little.

0: The daylight dies. Shadows crawl into Joey Smalls on Saturday, September the 12th from 4 p.m. to 1 a.m. Step inside a deep, dark, hypnotic ritual of progressive house. Headline maestro Gab Oliver feeds the deep void, joined by a raw live hardware set from Soul Flair, plus Dean Nelson and Nick Depth. 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Shout out to the Secret Locations crew for being so awesome. So see you at Joey Smalls on Saturday, September 12th for a meticulously curated sonic exploration of dark prog. We acknowledge the people of the Kulin Nation as the traditional owners of the land on which our work in the community takes place. 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

That, ladies and gentlemen, is all we have time for the Pulse this week. Hope you enjoyed the show. The track we're listening to right now, it's a remix from the Gorillaz, which is Saturn's Bars. That's the Christian Antonioni remix. Before that, latest release from an artist called Think Deep on 3rd Avenue called No Need. Played you a remix of a classic, It's a Fine Day by Opus 3. That was a remix by The Unicorns. And I opened this section with a track called Everywhere You Are by Mathilde Nordberg. That's the Paris remix. Counterculture in the building. Shout out to all the wonderful people who are tuned in today. Big love. Have yourselves a wonderful weekend, a great week. Catch you all soon. Cheers.

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Underneath me we've got Mannix, Can't Tech No More, 1991. Opened up the bracket with a whole bunch of 91 hardcore techno, I reckon, in preparation for the Vinyls TLS tonight at Revolver upstairs, hosted by Ransom, Peabody, Hijack, who you'll know from Fridays, here at KISS FM, and myself, Agusic. 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I'm Agusic, it's Counterculture on KISS.

Forget the People. Welcome back to 1991. I'm actually not sure if this one's 91. It sounds 91. Aeson, Close Your Eyes, the XXX mix. Everything else has either been 91 or 92. We had Cardiac, the Sonic mix, by After Dark. Before that, DJ Massive, Massive Overload, the Overload mix. Here come the drums. Engineer's Revenge, Sounds of Euro, with a question mark, on Detroit House. 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Dragonfly, Visions of Rage. And opened up with Can't Tech No More by Mannix and Reinforced. I reckon this one will take us to the break. Maybe a bit more jungle after that. I'm Ag Music, and you're tuned to Counterculture on KISS.

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1: Welcome back, Counterculture Crew. Going for a bit of a tempo jump here. Got to play this one on a rainy, windy day. Downpour by Calyx on Moving Shadow Recordings. And while I've got you, I would love to shout out the patron members to the Counterculture Show here at KISS FM. Brandon Sutton, Cam C1, and Daryl Tinworth. Legends. Thanks for keeping us on air. 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
10: How my counterculture crew doing? Hope you're enjoying the ride. Some nice drum and bassy numbers in the last bracket. We finished up there with Dom and Roland's Outer Ends. Before that, Unknown Soldier. White label, don't know what's called. Dillinger's Motherfucker. Digital Face Riders. Easy Rollers, RF 2000, has that funky number. And opened up with Calyx Downpour. And it's been a while. Things have been, it's been a very mild winter. So I haven't really touched these nasty, dark records. The eagle-eared will know this one. Nasty Habits, Shadow Boxing. This is the Blue Marten remix. Let's get dark. I'm Ag Music, it's a counterculture show, KISS FM.

0: Easy Crew. That's about all we got time for. I'll just run you back through. We had Straight Up Menace before this one, Lockvian Inc. The one underneath, Dom and Roland, Climax. Before either of those, we had Fotek with Fake ID, Monkey and Large with 241, Raiden, Pinball, Tech Itch and Kamal, The Calling, and opened up with the Blue Marten remix of Shadowboxing. All right, I'm going to get out of here. Leave you to Don Nardi with the house show. I've been Agusic. This has been Counterculture. Kiss FM.
1: The daylight dies. Shadows crawl into Joey Smalls on Saturday, September the 12th from 4 p.m. to 1 a.m. Step inside a deep, dark, hypnotic ritual of progressive house. 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Shout out to the Secret Locations crew for being so awesome. So see you at Joey Smalls on Saturday, September 12th for a meticulously curated sonic exploration of dark prog. We acknowledge the people of the Kulin Nation as the traditional owners of the land on which our work in the community takes place. 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
2: 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This is a track called It'll All Be Over by Jerry Reed. This is the DJ Kotze remix. Mr. Kotze has been doing some amazing disco mixes lately, so I think we're all grateful for that. 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

also puts Queens. And before, I wasn't really for the children.

0: awesome house track by Van de Kraft called C'est bon Vigeon La Salle. Excuse my French, so to speak, but it's just going to have to do. 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We'll be back after the break.
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Keep it

0: Father's Dance by Andrew Mellor. And thank you for tuning into the house show this week. I'm here every Saturday between 1:30 and 3 p.m. My name is Don Nardi, and hope you enjoyed the show today. You guys have a great week. Make sure you keep it tuned to Kiss FM Australia. I'm out of here.
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1: 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I'm your host T-Rec. I'll be taking you from 3 until 4:30 p.m. today, this afternoon. And today on the show, typically eclectic bunch of weirdness. We're going to start here with a tune that I hadn't forgotten, but I just forgot how much I liked it till I played it the other night. The tune I'm talking about is called I Walk. It's by an artist called Quarks. And I think I used to play the Super Pitcher remix of this, and I just went back to the original unremixed version the other night and was reminded how great it was. So I thought we'd kick off here and see where we end up. As I said at the top, you're with me, T-Rec, here on Kiss FM for Freak Show Radio.

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1: Go back to bed, America. 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Here, watch this. Shut up. 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

0: 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We're heading off to the ad break here. Back for a second half hour of Freak Show Radio straight after this.
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2: 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We acknowledge the people of the Kulin Nation as the traditional owners of the land on which our work in the community takes place. 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
0: 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I'm your host T-Rec and we are starting our second half hour of the day coming back with something I dug up recently. I think I had this album somewhere in the past. Never really played it in my sets till recently. I'm talking about Armin van Helden. This is a tune called Kentucky Fried Flow. Been digging into some of that early 2000s older sort of Armin stuff. I think this is from the Gandhi Khan album. Don't quote me on that, but yeah, it's been fun to go back and listen to some of that stuff. So let's jump into it. As I said at the top, you're here with me, T-Rec, for Freak Show Radio on KISS FM.

0: 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Off to the ad break. Back for our final half hour after this.
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1: 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Why is my voice doing this? Excuse me. Sorry about that. Where were we? Yes, start of the final half hour. 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Find out everything you need to know about becoming a member or a patron member. 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You get a t-shirt and a keyring when you sign up. 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My personal gig guide for the week. I have a rare Saturday night to myself this evening, but I'll be up early. Not early by most people's standards, but being a working DJ, my mornings are later than most people's, but I'll be up early-ish for me on a Sunday because it is tomorrow. We have a big event happening at Revolver for 10 hours. We are celebrating 25 years of Sundays at Revolver with Boogs. I believe he is playing, this is insane, Boogs is playing a 10-hour set, I believe, from about from 7 a.m. On Sunday morning, tomorrow, till 5 p.m. on Sunday afternoon. Isn't that ridiculous? He's doing a bunch of things throughout that time. He's not just playing by himself the whole time. I think he starts by himself. He's doing back-to-back with Spacey Space. Then I think he plays again by himself. And then I'll be joining him for a couple of hours from 1 p.m. till 3 p.m. tomorrow afternoon at Revolver. Be going head-to-head with Boogs, which will be fun. We hadn't actually done that in the better part of 10 years. We did do it about 18 months ago. Because Boogs and I used to play together every week for several years there a long time ago. So it'll be fun to get in there and get involved with him and celebrate 25 years of him being at Revolver. I probably should have dedicated this whole episode, and I could talk for weeks or a month about Boogs and what his Sunday sets at Revolver meant to me when I was starting out DJing. It was a huge musical influence, and I was lucky enough to become friends with the man, and not only just casual friends, but I genuinely would call him not only one of the nicest people I've ever known in the music industry, but one of my truly dear and good friends, and also someone I have looked up as one of my biggest musical influences. So I might do something on the show a bit more Boogs-centric next week, but for now, before I go back into the music, let's finish talking about gigs, of course. So from 1 till 3 p.m. tomorrow afternoon at Revolver, and then I'll be back in Revolver again 12 hours after that to do my usual Sunday night, Monday morning closing spot there. And what else is coming up through the week? Of course, this coming Thursday, and every Thursday, T-Rex Endless Mixtape at Holy Grail in Chapel Street. There's a new volume of that, volume 11, up now on my SoundCloud, as all my Kiss FM shows, all my tracks, edits and bootlegs, everything else you need to find related to me, T-Rec. And I think that's all we need to talk about, isn't it, for now? Oh, the other thing I was going to say about the Boogs gig tomorrow, I just saw that there's a bunch of limited release merch going on sale for the show. I think there's stickers, T-shirts, hoodies, and what was the other thing? Slip mats. And I'm actually, I'm going to head down there, I think, right now, this afternoon, and get in early and get some of that stuff, because I'm sure it's going to get snapped up. All right, enough about Boogs, enough about me. Let's get back into the music. The tune we are coming back with, I don't know if I can say this word. I don't even know if it's a made-up word. We're going to hear a tune called Panopticon. Could be a real word. The Lamb of the Perverse Dub. This is by Killing Joke. It's one of their remix albums where they've remixed themselves, or Youth, more specifically, from Killing Joke, has remixed the entire album. It's from In Dub Rewind Volume 2. And we're going to play a bit of dubby and dancehall stuff to round out the show today. So let's get back into this here, see where we go, and I'll come back and talk to you, as always, towards the end of this half hour. Keep it tuned to Kiss FM. You're with me, T-Rec, on Freak Show Radio.

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Yes, that band Madness, as remixed by the late, great Andrew Witherall. That takes us, it's going to take us through to the end of the show. I thought I'd jump in here, say my goodbyes. You've been listening to me, T-Rex, here on Freak Show Radio on Kiss FM. I'm here every Saturday afternoon from 3 until 4:30 p.m. Catch up with the show over on my soundcloud.com/T-Rex or the Kiss FM Mixcloud. The stuff's always there. I hope to see you out and about, and subscribe to Kiss FM, etc., etc. Stick around for Chris NG and the Yum Yum Show. I'll see you this time next week. Goodbye.

0: Dazzle. Jungle City and Full of Vibes are proud to present the 2026 Oz Dancehall Dance Comp NAMM Prelims and official Full of Vibes launch party, taking place Saturday, 26th of September at Inflation Nightclub in the main room, 60 King Street CBD. Doors open at 6 p.m, comp starts at 7 and the party goes on until midnight, featuring DJs Jesse I, Outsider, Nero and Antagonize. So get your tickets now and let's vibe.
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Welcome to the Yum Yum Radio Show. For yet another week. Finest in-house music. Still nursing this cold here, so excuse my voice. Hope you had a great week. Shouts to all those who came out over the last weekend. It was a pleasure. Thanks for joining us here. Back on the Yum Yum Radio Show, 1.5 hours of the finest in-house music every single Saturday afternoon. Here on Melbourne's Sound of the Underground, Kiss FM. Here with me, Chris NG, and DJ Flex. 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Big shout out to the house music family near and far. Fresh new music this first half hour, and then the feature half hour with DJ Flex, and then we close out with the Hot Top 5, our favourites, 5 to 1, in the background, Gabriele Pozzo, with Maraviglia, the unmistakable sounds of Osulade, and the Yoruba Soul Mix. Keep it locked, around about an hour and 20 minutes or so.

0: Yes, Yum Yum Radio Show. Coming towards the end of the first 30 minutes. From the top, Gabriel Leposo with Maraviglia. Awesome, that is Yoruba Soul Mix. Then Lady Adios Soul, Dark Horse, and Divine Lopez with Living My Life. After that, Mood Dusty, Wapo Gigi, and Rules with Turning Phases. And then you heard Arrested Development, of course, with Tennessee, another from Austin Lade. And in the background, that was Jazztronic Samurai, new remix, Afro-Latin remake. Heading to a short break, back on the flip side with DJ Flex. Keep it locked. Yum Yum Radio Show, you've been here with me, Chris NG.
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Good afternoon. Welcome to part two of the Yum Yum Radio Show on Melbourne's Kiss FM. We'll call this the feature half hour. And I'm your host, DJ Flex. On an old school tip this afternoon. Kicking off with Muffin Soul featuring Tanta Aswa. Baby Love. Shout out to DJ Chris and G. He's back again in the final part of the show with the Yum Yum Hot Top 5. Shout out to the Yum Yum Show family. Shout out to Martin Bibi. Shout out to Robert Schmittat. Shout out to Andrew Bugis. And a big, big shout out to Jen Keach. Oh, 87.6 through to 87.9 on your FM dial. 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Let's jump into the mix. Catch you on the flip side.

Revolution. Take out Monique. Featuring Ruby Gold. Thank you so much for hanging out. After the break, DJ Chris Angie with the Yum Yum Hot Top 5. Back again next week. Until then, stand up, don't kiss.

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6: 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Thanks to Robert Schmidt. 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And a big shout to Martine BB. 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Hot Top 5 time, where we bring you our favourites 5 to 1. Don't forget, we've got a classics coming your way this time next week. Back at White Hart. Eddie Mac and me, Chris MG. All night, all of your classic house, disco, and other pieces wherever we go. In at number 5 in the background, Leroy Burgess with Nothing Stays the Same, the Two Soul Fusion remix.

0: Yum Yum Radio Show. It's coming towards that time of the day, the end. End of the hot top five as well. In at number five, Leroy Burgess. Nothing Stays the Same. U2 Soul Fusion Remix. In at four, DJ Merci with Test Drive. Glenn Underground on that remix. And then you heard Melbourne's Mantis Kane with Sistren. And you heard SOS Bands, The Finest from NOFKS. Big shout out to Brooklyn Terry and his crew for that one. And in the background, Rochelle Jordan with I'm Your Muse. Ron Trent on the remix. Hope you've enjoyed the show today. Don't forget, if you're around next Saturday, Eddie Mack and myself bringing you classics. Best of classic house, disco, soul, boogie, hip-hop, R&B, more and more. We're down at White Hart's from 5pm till 1am. 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Big thanks to Kate and Tim here at KISS. And of course, massive thanks to you guys. Keep it house. Keep smiling. If we don't see you on a dance floor, back here next Saturday, 4:30 till 6pm with me, Chris NG, DJ Flex. 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

0: Jungle City and Full of Vibes are proud to present the 2026 Oz Dancehall Dance Comp NAMM Prelims and official Full of Vibes launch party, taking place Saturday, 26th of September at Inflation Nightclub in the main room, 60 King Street CBD. Doors open at 6 p.m, comp starts at 7 and the party goes on until midnight, featuring DJs Jesse I, Outsider, Nero and Antagonize. So get your tickets now and let's vibe.
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My name is Brendan Circley. Every week, right here, right now, tons of fresh new music coming at you, people. It's going to be good. It is going to be such a banger of a show. I hope you join me for the next hour. We're going to step through a bunch of genres. It is so much fun. We are going to do new stuff. DJ Fix, Cruzy, Michael Ra, Non Pause, Amtrak, plus much, much more. If this is your first time on the show, welcome, people. I welcome everyone to the show. Everyone else, you know what to do. Turn up a whole lot louder. Let's go.

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Shadows crawl into Joey Smalls on Saturday, September the 12th from 4 p.m. to 1 a.m. Step inside a deep, dark, hypnotic ritual of progressive house. 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

0: final track for tonight, people. 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

0: Jungle City and Full of Vibes are proud to present the 2026 Oz Dancehall Dance Comp NAMM Prelims and official Full of Vibes launch party, taking place Saturday, 26th of September at Inflation Nightclub in the main room, 60 King Street CBD. Doors open at 6 p.m, comp starts at 7 and the party goes on until midnight, featuring DJs Jesse I, Outsider, Nero and Antagonize. So get your tickets now and let's vibe.
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5: The daylight dies. Shadows crawl into Joey Smalls on Saturday, September the 12th from 4 p.m. to 1 a.m. Step inside a deep, dark, hypnotic ritual of progressive house. Headline maestro Gab Oliver feeds the deep void, joined by a raw live hardware set from Soul Flair, plus Dean Nelson and Nick Depth. 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Shout out to the Secret Locations crew for being so awesome. So see you at Joey Smalls on Saturday, September 12th for a meticulously curated sonic exploration of dark prog. We acknowledge the people of the Kulin Nation as the traditional owners of the land on which our work in the community takes place. 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

Sorry I'm late. First time in 16 years, I think I've not done the customary top of the show greeting. Did you miss me? No need to answer that. Anyway, I'm Dave Seaman. This is Radio Therapy. But you know that already. I'm presuming you're not here by mistake. You're here expecting 60 minutes of the good stuff, right? And we're only too happy to oblige. First out of the trenches and into battle this month was Monkey Safari

by the same sample. A classic case of new sample pack frenzy. First you heard Hypnotherapy by Iori and Franca with Dilby on remix duties, new on Kiosk ID. And then it was Hypnotic Induction by Elia Arium on the wonderfully christened Knights of Solace label. And whilst we're on the subject of label names that have a certain je ne sais quoi, this is new on the Tales of Romance imprint, courtesy of Stefan Obermeyer and Mana, with Gorge on the mix of Yellow. You're tuned to the one and only Radiotherapy broadcast, making life just a little sweeter, one tune at a time. Welcome. Group hug.

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1: Yeah.

and Taylor, Jamie and Casey to all of us here at Radiotherapy, and that includes you, dear listener. I think we're all on first name terms by now. That's the boys' latest collab, in tandem again for something called Okupoku, out now on Sudbeat.

shout out to Ryanair for being everything that's wrong with the world, all wrapped up in one shitty little airline. But that's a story for another day. Back to Simon. That was his fantastic new rework of Miss Kitten's Life Is My Teacher.

0: That was called Illusion. Absolutely gorgeous stuff. The full album will be out in late November, I believe, so do look out for that. But that for now is all we have time for. Unless you plan to continue with us over on Mixcloud, head to mixcloud.com/DaveSeaman/select for further details on how to access the after party. 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We'll return for another go at it, same time, same place, next month. But until then, party people, see you on the dance floor.
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8: For all the best.

from an amazing vacation, and we have a lot of catching up to do in this radio show. Coming up, the new Brian Carney, Daxon, Andrew Bayard, Darren Tate, and my collaboration with no other than Astronaut. Our number two is for our monthly resident, Ferry Corsten. But I want to kick off the show with the man that scored the tune of the year many times, and this is a new one. Is it another contender? You can decide. Gareth Emery's new one with Maria Lynn. This is We'll Be Okay. Make some noise, Amsterdam!

0: 5 weeks. And Ruben, you'll be traveling with me, I understand.
1: Yes, I'll have the honor to kick off the residency with a warm-up for you. And after that, I'll play in the bunker, because there's two stages, actually. I'll play an Energy 2000 set over there as well with Seppa.
0: All info and tickets can be found on the Universe website. Hope to see you there Mondays on the Magic Island.

0: This week, Andrew Bayer is releasing his brand new album. It's called A Light That Guides Weary Travelers Home. It's a must check if you like very cool experimental stuff. We played you this team up with Starseed, If It Kills Me. Congratulations, Andrew, on the release. I absolutely love the album. Before that, happy to see Daxon. After a heavy brain surgery last year, I saw him at Creamfields. He's recovering, and he did this incredible track with J. Cult called Resilience. You're listening to episode 1292, live from a packed studio in Amsterdam. How we feeling, people? The Space Cadets are on their way to the Netherlands and will be ready for shipment shortly. If you're watching the YouTube stream, you can see that two have already were ahead of the curve. The army of only 250 exclusive number cadets already have an owner, but we still kept 25 cadets in reserve, celebrating 25 years of this radio show, of course. So head over to shop.thestateoftrance.com now if you want to check out one of these Space Cadets. And join the GIST Discord, chat with us. I'm back from holiday, so I'll be joining the chat myself as well. Discord.gg/ArminVanBuren, or send us an old school email, armin@estateoftrance.com, like the following people did.
1: Yes, Aryan Singh from Singapore wishes his most amazing birthday to his wife, Kushbu.
0: And congratulations to Mark and Steph on the birth of their first child, Marlo, from your friend Steven Ziegler.
1: Oh, cool name. Shout out to Amit Sanadi in Hungary for your special birthday.
0: And Francia Correa in Mexico sends a huge shout out to her boyfriend, Luis, who's been a huge fan since 2005.
1: And Andrew Ferguson from Ottawa, Canada, wishes his wife Stephanie a very happy anniversary. Happy wife, happy life.
0: Happy birthday to Emily Borgstein in Paris from your dear friend Emily Wu from Seattle.
2: And lastly, Julian from California, US, would like to give a special shout out to his mom Deborah, wife Tay, and daughter Claire. And the whole family is now in Ibiza, even the grandma, to celebrate with us at Universe.
0: I hope we see grandma on Universe. Yeah. That would be amazing.
1: Yeah, yeah.
0: Amazing, Julian. Can't wait to see you there. Send all your emails to armin@thestateoftrance.com. In just a few minutes, Service for Dreamers. We bring you back to the year 1999 with an absolute stormer of a classic. But first, this one is also a classic done in a new version by Pascal M. and Scott Mack. Travel Bulgarian. Turn it up.

0: celebrated his birthday. This weekend, he's hosting his own massive altitude shows solo in the arenas in Australia. Our friend Marlo, you just heard this. Give me tech energy. Good luck this weekend. You're listening to A State of Trance. Stay tuned for Mr. Ferry Corsten standing by for hour number two. But first,
1: this music can take you to another world. Would you like to hear why a track means so much to you? Here is this week's Service for Dreamers.
0: And this week we welcome to the studio Francisco Gallardo from the United States. Make some noise! Welcome, welcome. You chose Libra Presents Taylor, anomaly calling your name the Ferry Corsten remix as your Service for Dreamers. Tell us, why is this track so special for you?
2: It holds a special place in my heart because it made me play vinyl on turntables. So now I became a DJ. And it's very exciting because one time I came into this record shop and I was just looking to the vinyls. I actually wanted to pop, but I saw the DJ section and I just started looking through the crates. And I found this one, and so I started listening to it, and it just made me like really love trance, made me like want to do it more. And I basically just went and buy the Technics 1200s, and since then I've been like uploading mixes on YouTube and stuff. So it's been really fun, and it's just like very special to me.
0: When was the first time you heard this track? In 99 or just straight up?
2: No, 19, like maybe like a year ago.
0: Oh, okay,
2: so
0: awesome.
2: I'm brand new to that, so.
1: 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We'll be back next week for a new episode of A State of Trance.
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0: Voice of Super Strings with Balearic Temptation, the last track of this residency mix of Ferry Corsten. So thank you once again for dropping by, Ferry.
1: Pleasure, pleasure.
0: And you played a couple of collabs in there as well, including the one with Paul Okervold. Can you tell a little bit more about that?
1: Yeah, that's a track that Paul sent me, you know, with another track of mine as a placeholder for the melody. And yep. He asked me, like, hey, this is my idea for the album that I'm doing. Just came out, I think, a few weeks ago.
0: Yeah.
1: And bringing techno and trance, like the classic trance, together. And I came up with that melody. So
0: it worked out nicely.
1: Yeah, it was fun. It's fun to do.
0: Amazing. Where can we catch you in a few, well, let's say in the next few weeks?
1: In the next few weeks, well, definitely know this weekend is just an easy one. I'm doing Ludwigsburg in Germany, Sounds of Crown.
0: Mm-hmm.
1: Big old castle, really cool. And then I have the weekend off after that, which is very nice.
0: Nice. Yes. Well, enjoy. Thank you.
1: Where are you going?
0: Where am I going? I have a big weekend this weekend, actually, with Armin. I'm going to Helsinki, to Oslo, and to... No, not to Helsinki, to Tallinn, and to Ibiza.
1: Ah, nice. Okay, good one. Good one.
0: Thanks for putting me on the spot. Well, thank you once again. I'll see you next month for a new one. And thanks so much for tuning in today. Next week, we're back with progressive talent Neil Young presenting his album Compass. Have a nice weekend.
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0: 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Well, that's it for the URLs for today. 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

0: We acknowledge the people of the Kulin Nation as the traditional owners of the land on which our work in the community takes place. 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

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Now, I've got one more tune to ride us out. So while it does, remember to stay elevated, and I'll see you on the dance floor. Peace.

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And Orwell had written the Bible. Good Oswell meant intent on dissent. The fascists assured of their rights to. Sinister ministers preyed on that innocence. Selling their eyes to the lie to.

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While the masses went gradually global. Long before killers went viral. And Orwell had written the Bible.

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The daylight dies. Shadows crawl into Joey Smalls on Saturday, September the 12th from 4 p.m. to 1 a.m. Step inside a deep, dark, hypnotic ritual of progressive house. 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

0: 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Shout out to the Secret Locations crew for being so awesome. So see you at Joey Small's on Saturday, September 12th for a meticulously curated sonic exploration of dark prog. We acknowledge the people of the Kulin Nation as the traditional owners of the land on which our work in the community takes place. 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
1: Hello and welcome to episode 605 of Sunsets with me, Nick Chicane. Now, I am I'm going to be taking this week off, although I'm leaving you guys a message. It's been a very, very crazy few days here in Chicane World. We had the crazy big show, the 30-year anniversary show at the Royal Festival Hall in London. If you came to the show, let me extend my gratitude for you coming. We sold that show out for the second year running. It was absolutely all-encompassing, exhausting, very emotional show. So if you were there, thank you for coming. I'm glad you enjoyed it. We deliberately didn't record it. It was a once-in-a-lifetime opportunity, people. And it's very difficult to do those shows. You know, it was a full band and a full orchestra. We played a lot of the old stuff. There's so few. The only other act that does what we do really is Faithless. There's so few of us that actually do this. You know, it's the music played live. I'm a bit tired. Yes, slightly fatigued after putting that together. So I'm going to take this week off. I'm going to leave you in the capable hands of Joe and Andy, my producers, and I shall see you next week. Enjoy the show, guys.